0: Snake, really dangerous song. 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Everybody dancing on street here. Everyone with same identity. Down there, Saki is really strong, like a vodka. Really dangerous song.Everyone get a roll up newspaper, set it on fire, and put it in between. Snake fighting life. Strong food and strong drink at midnight.
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I'll walk down the lane with a happy refrain. 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Yeah, yeah, yeah, yeah.

0: one more time.
1: No, no, no.
2: Roll?
1: No.
2: Darren.
1: Roll?
3: Okay, wait, no, don't roll yet.

0: Brother Joe.
1: Thank you, Brother Alice.
2: Thank you very much.
1: Well, friends and neighbors, how are you doing tonight? It's great to be playing at the Jazz Festival. I don't know how they let us in, but... they looked at our passports and said go, so here we are. Anyway, we're going to do a song called Combination. It goes like this.

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Listen to my whistle blow. Hear my wheels gon' clickety-clack. Yes, listen to my whistle blow.

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0: The creatures of the snow.